0: 封面呀。
1: When you do your best, you can, I told you, when you do your best, hell, that's all you can do. You, me, and anybody else. So they always get tired.

a fantasy. I'm not used to this tranquility. Yeah, she's always writing could be poetry. Within her rhymes, if I could find a me, picture perfect if I'm meant to be.